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2: From the My Bash area, here's your forecast. For tonight, it'll be mostly clear, then becoming partly cloudy with lows in the mid-50s. For Saturday, it's going to be partly cloudy with highs in the mid-70s and east winds 10 to 15 miles an hour. And for Saturday night, it'll be partly cloudy with lows in the upper 40s. That's your My Bash area forecast. I'm Troy Alcorn.
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3: From the My Bash area, here's your forecast. For tonight, it'll be mostly clear, then becoming partly cloudy with lows in the mid-50s. For Saturday, it's going to be partly cloudy with highs in the mid-70s and east winds 10 to 15 miles an hour. And for Saturday night, it'll be partly cloudy with lows in the upper 40s. That's your My Bash area forecast. I'm Troy Alcorn.
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2: From the My Bash area, here's your forecast. For tonight, it'll be mostly clear, then becoming partly cloudy with lows in the mid-50s. For Saturday, it's going to be partly cloudy with highs in the mid-70s and east winds 10 to 15 miles an hour. And for Saturday night, it'll be partly cloudy with lows in the upper 40s. That's your My Bash area forecast. I'm Troy Alcorn.
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2: 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And as you pursue your life goals, remember the advice of American speaker Les Brown. Wanting something is not enough. You must hunger for it. Your motivation must be absolutely compelling in order to overcome the obstacles that will invariably come your way. Today, we congratulate our newest graduates, the class of 2026.
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2: From the My Bash area, here's your forecast. For tonight, it'll be mostly clear, then becoming partly cloudy with lows in the mid-50s. For Saturday, it's going to be partly cloudy with highs in the mid-70s and east winds 10 to 15 miles an hour. And for Saturday night, it'll be partly cloudy with lows in the upper 40s. That's your My Bash Area forecast. I'm Troy Alcorn.
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4: From the My Bash area, here's your forecast. For tonight, it'll be mostly clear, then becoming partly cloudy with lows in the mid-50s. For Saturday, it's going to be partly cloudy with highs in the mid-70s and east winds 10 to 15 miles an hour. And for Saturday night, it'll be partly cloudy with lows in the upper 40s. That's your My Bash area forecast. I'm Troy Alcorn.
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2: For the Mibash area, here's your forecast. For the rest of the morning, it's going to be partly cloudy, low by dawn in the mid-50s. A mix of clouds and sun as we have today, high in the mid-70s. A partly cloudy night tonight, lows in the upper 40s. Sunday, a partly sunny day with highs in the mid-70s. It'll be partly sunny Monday, high in the upper 70s. Bright and sunny Tuesday, high in the upper 70s. Sunshine Wednesday, high again in the upper 70s. That's your Mibash area forecast. I'm meteorologist Jim Rinaldi.
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3: For the Wabash area, here's your forecast. For the rest of the morning, it's going to be partly cloudy, low by dawn in the mid-50s. A mix of clouds and sun as we have today, high in the mid-70s. A partly cloudy night tonight, lows in the upper 40s. Sunday, a partly sunny day with highs in the mid-70s. It'll be partly sunny Monday, high in the upper 70s. Bright and sunny Tuesday, high in the upper 70s. Sunshine Wednesday, high again in the upper 70s. That's your Wabash area forecast. I'm meteorologist Jim Rinaldi.
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3: For the My Bash area, here's your forecast. For the rest of the morning, it's going to be partly cloudy, low by dawn in the mid-50s. A mix of clouds and sun as we have today, high in the mid-70s. A partly cloudy night tonight, lows in the upper 40s. Sunday, a partly sunny day with highs in the mid-70s. It'll be partly sunny Monday, high in the upper 70s. Bright and sunny Tuesday, high in the upper 70s. Sunshine Wednesday, high again in the upper 70s. That's your My Bash area forecast. I'm meteorologist Jim Rinaldi.
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2: For the My Bash area, here's your forecast. For the rest of the morning, it's going to be partly cloudy, low by dawn in the mid-50s. A mix of clouds and sun as we have today, high in the mid-70s. A partly cloudy night tonight, lows in the upper 40s. Sunday, a partly sunny day with highs in the mid-70s. It'll be partly sunny Monday, high in the upper 70s. Bright and sunny Tuesday, high in the upper 70s. Sunshine Wednesday, high again in the upper 70s. That's your My Bash area forecast. I'm meteorologist Jim Rinaldi.
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2: For the My Bash area, here's your forecast. For the rest of the morning, it's going to be partly cloudy, low by dawn in the mid-50s. A mix of clouds and sun as we have today, high in the mid-70s. A partly cloudy night tonight, lows in the upper 40s. Sunday, a partly sunny day with highs in the mid-70s. It'll be partly sunny Monday, high in the upper 70s. Bright and sunny Tuesday, high in the upper 70s. Sunshine Wednesday, high again in the upper 70s. That's your My Bash area forecast. I'm meteorologist Jim Rinaldi.
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3: For the Wabash area, here's your forecast. For the rest of the morning, it's going to be partly cloudy, low by dawn in the mid-50s. A mix of clouds and sun as we have today, high in the mid-70s. A partly cloudy night tonight, lows in the upper 40s. Sunday, a partly sunny day with highs in the mid-70s. It'll be partly sunny Monday, high in the upper 70s. Bright and sunny Tuesday, high in the upper 70s. Sunshine Wednesday, high again in the upper 70s. That's your MyBash area forecast. I'm meteorologist Jim Rinaldi.
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3: For the My Bash area, here's your forecast. For the rest of the morning, it's going to be partly cloudy, low by dawn in the mid-50s. A mix of clouds and sun as we head up today, high in the mid-70s. A partly cloudy night tonight, lows in the upper 40s. Sunday, a partly sunny day with highs in the mid-70s. It's going to be partly sunny Monday, high in the upper 70s. Bright and sunny Tuesday, high in the upper 70s. Sunshine Wednesday, high again in the upper 70s. That's your My Bash area forecast. I'm meteorologist Jim Rinaldi.
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0: 91.9 Rocks. 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
2: For the Mybash area, here's your forecast. For the rest of the morning, it's going to be partly cloudy, low by dawn in the mid-50s. A mix of clouds and sun as we have today, high in the mid-70s. A partly cloudy night tonight, lows in the upper 40s. Sunday, a partly sunny day with highs in the mid-70s. It'll be partly sunny Monday, high in the upper 70s. Bright and sunny Tuesday, high in the upper 70s. Sunshine Wednesday, high again in the upper 70s. That's your MyBash area forecast. I'm meteorologist Jim Rinaldi.
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2: For the Mibash area, here's your forecast. For the rest of the morning, it's going to be partly cloudy, low by dawn in the mid-50s. A mix of clouds and sun as we have today, high in the mid-70s. A partly cloudy night tonight, lows in the upper 40s. Sunday, a partly sunny day with highs in the mid-70s. It'll be partly sunny Monday, high in the upper 70s. Bright and sunny Tuesday, high in the upper 70s. Sunshine Wednesday, high again in the upper 70s. That's your Mibash area forecast. I'm meteorologist Jim Rinaldi.
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1: Hey, Hollis, go get your brother Hezron and your sister Huggins. 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
2: For the Wabash area, here's your forecast. For the rest of the morning, it's going to be partly cloudy, low by dawn in the mid-50s. A mix of clouds and sun as we have today, high in the mid-70s. A partly cloudy night tonight, lows in the upper 40s. Sunday, a partly sunny day with highs in the mid-70s. It'll be partly sunny Monday, high in the upper 70s. Bright and sunny Tuesday, high in the upper 70s. Sunshine Wednesday, high again in the upper 70s. That's your MyBash area forecast. I'm meteorologist Jim Rinaldi.
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3: For the My Bash area, here's your forecast. For the rest of the morning, it's going to be partly cloudy, low by dawn in the mid-50s. A mix of clouds and sun as we have today, high in the mid-70s. A partly cloudy night tonight, lows in the upper 40s. Sunday, a partly sunny day with highs in the mid-70s. It's going to be partly sunny Monday, high in the upper 70s. Bright and sunny Tuesday, high in the upper 70s. Sunshine Wednesday, high again in the upper 70s. That's your My Bash area forecast. I'm meteorologist Jim Rinaldi.
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5: For the My Bash area, here's your forecast. For the rest of the morning, it's going to be partly cloudy, low by dawn in the mid-50s. A mix of clouds and sun as we have today, high in the mid-70s. A partly cloudy night tonight, lows in the upper 40s. Sunday, a partly sunny day with highs in the mid-70s. It'll be partly sunny Monday, high in the upper 70s. Bright and sunny Tuesday, high in the upper 70s. Sunshine Wednesday, high again in the upper 70s. That's your My Bash area forecast. I'm meteorologist Jim Rinaldi.
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2: For the Mibash area, here's your forecast. For this morning, a partly cloudy sky, mixed clouds and sun today with temperatures in the middle 70s. Of a partly cloudy night tonight, lows near 50. Sunday, sunshine, highs in the mid-70s. Partly cloudy Sunday night, lows in the middle 50s. It's going to be partly sunny Monday, high around 80. Sunny day Tuesday, high in the upper 70s. Wednesday, sunny skies, highs near 80. That's your Mibash area forecast. I'm meteorologist Jim Rinaldi.
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4: For the MyBash area, here's your forecast. For this morning, a partly cloudy sky, mixed clouds and sun today with temperatures in the middle 70s. We'll have a partly cloudy night tonight, lows near 50. Sunday, sunshine, highs in the mid 70s. Partly cloudy Sunday night, lows in the middle 50s. It's going to be partly sunny Monday, high around 80. Sunny day Tuesday, high in the upper 70s. Wednesday, sunny skies, highs near 80. That's your MyBash area forecast. I'm meteorologist Jim Rinaldi.
5: Right now, it's 56.
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3: For the My Bash area, here's your forecast. For this morning, a partly cloudy sky, mixed clouds and sun today with temperatures in the middle 70s, while a partly cloudy night tonight, lows near 50. Sunday, sunshine, highs in the mid 70s, partly cloudy Sunday night, lows in the middle 50s. It's going to be partly sunny Monday, high around 80. Sunny day Tuesday, high in the upper 70s. Wednesday, sunny skies, highs near 80. That's your My Bash area forecast. I'm meteorologist Jim Rinaldi.
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3: For the MyBash area, here's your forecast. For this morning, a partly cloudy sky, mixed clouds and sun today with temperatures in the middle 70s. We'll have a partly cloudy night tonight, lows near 50. Sunday, sunshine, highs in the mid 70s. Partly cloudy Sunday night, lows in the middle 50s. It's going to be partly sunny Monday, high around 80. Sunny day Tuesday, high in the upper 70s. Wednesday, sunny skies, highs near 80. That's your MyBash area forecast. I'm meteorologist Jim Rinaldi.
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2: For the My Bash area, here's your forecast. For this morning, a partly cloudy sky, mixed clouds and sun today with temperatures in the middle 70s, of a partly cloudy night tonight, lows near 50. Sunday, sunshine, highs in the mid 70s, partly cloudy Sunday night, lows in the middle 50s. It's going to be partly sunny Monday, high around 80. Sunny day Tuesday, high in the upper 70s. Wednesday, sunny skies, highs near 80. That's your My Bash area forecast. I'm meteorologist Jim Rinaldi.
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2: For the MyBash area, here's your forecast. For this morning, a partly cloudy sky, mixed clouds and sun today with temperatures in the middle 70s. We'll have a partly cloudy night tonight, lows near 50. Sunday, sunshine, highs in the mid 70s. Partly cloudy Sunday night, lows in the middle 50s. It's going to be partly sunny Monday, high around 80. Sunny day Tuesday, high in the upper 70s. Wednesday, sunny skies, highs near 80. That's your MyBash area forecast. I'm meteorologist Jim Rinaldi.
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3: For the My Bash area, here's your forecast. For this morning, a partly cloudy sky, mixed clouds and sun today with temperatures in the middle 70s. We'll have a partly cloudy night tonight, lows near 50. Sunday, sunshine, highs in the mid 70s. Partly cloudy Sunday night, lows in the middle 50s. It's going to be partly sunny Monday, high around 80. Sunny day Tuesday, high in the upper 70s. Wednesday, sunny skies, highs near 80. That's your My Bash area forecast. I'm meteorologist Jim Rinaldi.
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3: For the MyBash area, here's your forecast. For this morning, a partly cloudy sky, mixed clouds and sun today with temperatures in the middle 70s. We'll have a partly cloudy night tonight, lows near 50. Sunday, sunshine, highs in the mid-70s. Partly cloudy Sunday night, lows in the middle 50s. It's going to be partly sunny Monday, high around 80. Sunny day Tuesday, high in the upper 70s. Wednesday, sunny skies, highs near 80. That's your MyBash area forecast. I'm meteorologist Jim Rinaldi.
4: Right now, it's 67.
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2: From the Mibash area, here's your forecast. For this morning, a partly cloudy sky, mixed clouds and sun today with temperatures in the middle 70s, while a partly cloudy night tonight, lows near 50. Sunday, sunshine, highs in the mid 70s, partly cloudy Sunday night, lows in the middle 50s. It's going to be partly sunny Monday, high around 80. Sunny day Tuesday, high in the upper 70s. Wednesday, sunny skies, highs near 80. That's your Mibash area forecast. I'm meteorologist Jim Rinaldi.
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2: From the MyBash area, here's your forecast. For this morning, a partly cloudy sky, mixed clouds and sun today with temperatures in the middle 70s. We'll have a partly cloudy night tonight, lows near 50. Sunday, sunshine, highs in the mid-70s. Partly cloudy Sunday night, lows in the middle 50s. It's going to be partly sunny Monday, high around 80. Sunny day Tuesday, high in the upper 70s. Wednesday, sunny skies, highs near 80. That's your MyBash area forecast. I'm meteorologist Jim Rinaldi.
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3: From the My Bash area, here's your forecast. For this morning, a partly cloudy sky, mixed clouds and sun today with temperatures in the middle 70s. We'll have a partly cloudy night tonight, lows near 50. Sunday, sunshine, highs in the mid 70s. Partly cloudy Sunday night, lows in the middle 50s. It's going to be partly sunny Monday, high around 80. Sunny day Tuesday, high in the upper 70s. Wednesday, sunny skies, highs near 80. That's your My Bash area forecast. I'm meteorologist Jim Rinaldi.
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2: From the MyBash area, here's your forecast. For this morning, a partly cloudy sky, mixed clouds and sun today with temperatures in the middle 70s. We'll have a partly cloudy night tonight, lows near 50. Sunday, sunshine, highs in the mid-70s. Partly cloudy Sunday night, lows in the middle 50s. It's going to be partly sunny Monday, high around 80. Sunny day Tuesday, high in the upper 70s. Wednesday, sunny skies, highs near 80. That's your MyBash area forecast. I'm meteorologist Jim Rinaldi.
3: Right now, it's 71.
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2: From the Mibash area, here's your forecast for your Saturday afternoon. We're a bit breezy and partly sunny with highs to 75. Easterly winds today, 10 to 20 miles per hour. Breezy, partly cloudy conditions tonight, drop lows to 50. For tomorrow, Sunday, seeing more sunshine with high temperatures to 75. Partly cloudy Sunday night, low 55. High temperatures push toward 80 degrees Monday with a partly sunny day. That's your Mibash area forecast. I'm TJ Matthews.
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When you get out to Jonesy's Junction in Akron, make sure that you let them know that you heard it right here on 101.9 Rocks. Enjoy the rest of your weekend. Keep rocking out with us. I'm Kara D. Have a good one. 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
3: From the Mibash area, here's your forecast for your Saturday afternoon. We're a bit breezy and partly sunny with highs to 75. Easterly winds today, 10 to 20 miles per hour. Breezy, partly cloudy conditions tonight, drop lows to 50. For tomorrow, Sunday, seeing more sunshine with high temperatures to 75. Partly cloudy Sunday night, low 55. High temperatures push toward 80 degrees Monday with a partly sunny day. That's your Mibash area forecast. I'm TJ Matthews.
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4: From the My Bash area, here's your forecast for your Saturday afternoon. We're a bit breezy and partly sunny with highs to 75. Easterly winds today, 10 to 20 miles per hour. Breezy, partly cloudy conditions tonight, drop lows to 50. For tomorrow, Sunday, seeing more sunshine with high temperatures to 75. Partly cloudy Sunday night, low 55. High temperatures push toward 80 degrees Monday with a partly sunny day. That's your My Bash area forecast. I'm TJ Matthews.
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2: From the Mibash area, here's your forecast for your Saturday afternoon. We're a bit breezy and partly sunny with highs to 75. Easterly winds today, 10 to 20 miles per hour. Breezy, partly cloudy conditions tonight, drop lows to 50. For tomorrow, Sunday, seeing more sunshine with high temperatures to 75. Partly cloudy Sunday night, low 55. High temperatures push toward 80 degrees Monday with a partly sunny day. That's your Mibash area forecast. I'm TJ Matthews.
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3: From the My Bash area, here's your forecast for your Saturday afternoon. We're a bit breezy and partly sunny with highs to 75. Easterly winds today, 10 to 20 miles per hour. Breezy, partly cloudy conditions tonight, drop lows to 50. For tomorrow, Sunday, seeing more sunshine with high temperatures to 75. Partly cloudy Sunday night, low 55. High temperatures push toward 80 degrees Monday with a partly sunny day. That's your My Bash area forecast. I'm TJ Matthews.
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3: From the Mibash area, here's your forecast for your Saturday afternoon. We're a bit breezy and partly sunny with highs to 75. Easterly winds today, 10 to 20 miles per hour. Breezy, partly cloudy conditions tonight. Drop lows to 50. For tomorrow, Sunday, seeing more sunshine with high temperatures to 75. Partly cloudy Sunday night, low 55. High temperatures push toward 80 degrees Monday with a partly sunny day. That's your Mibash area forecast. I'm TJ Matthews.
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2: From the MyBash area, here's your forecast for your Saturday afternoon. We're a bit breezy and partly sunny with highs to 75. Easterly winds today, 10 to 20 miles per hour. Breezy, partly cloudy conditions tonight, drop lows to 50. For tomorrow, Sunday, seeing more sunshine with high temperatures to 75. Partly cloudy Sunday night, low 55. High temperatures push toward 80 degrees Monday with a partly sunny day. That's your MyBash area forecast. I'm TJ Matthews.
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2: From the Mibash area, here's your forecast for your Saturday afternoon. A bit breezy and partly sunny with highs to 75. Easterly winds today, 10 to 20 miles per hour. Breezy, partly cloudy conditions tonight. Drop lows to 50. For tomorrow, Sunday, seeing more sunshine with high temperatures to 75. Partly cloudy Sunday night, low 55. High temperatures push toward 80 degrees Monday with a partly sunny day. That's your Mibash area forecast. I'm TJ Matthews.
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3: From the MyBash area, here's your forecast for your Saturday afternoon. We're a bit breezy and partly sunny with highs to 75. Easterly winds today, 10 to 20 miles per hour. Breezy, partly cloudy conditions tonight, drop lows to 50. For tomorrow, Sunday, seeing more sunshine with high temperatures to 75. Partly cloudy Sunday night, low 55. High temperatures push toward 80 degrees Monday with a partly sunny day. That's your MyBash area forecast. I'm TJ Matthews.
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2: You've worked hard to achieve the milestone of graduation. And as you pursue your life goals, remember the advice of American speaker Les Brown. Wanting something is not enough. 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
3: From the Mibash area, here's your forecast for your Saturday afternoon. We're a bit breezy and partly sunny with highs to 75. Easterly winds today, 10 to 20 miles per hour. Breezy, partly cloudy conditions tonight, drop lows to 50. For tomorrow, Sunday, seeing more sunshine with high temperatures to 75. Partly cloudy Sunday night, low 55. High temperatures push toward 80 degrees Monday with a partly sunny day. That's your Mibash area forecast. I'm TJ Matthews.
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2: From the MyBash area, here's your forecast for your Saturday afternoon. We're a bit breezy and partly sunny with highs to 75. Easterly winds today, 10 to 20 miles per hour. Breezy, partly cloudy conditions tonight, drop lows to 50. For tomorrow, Sunday, seeing more sunshine with high temperatures to 75. Partly cloudy Sunday night, low 55. High temperatures push toward 80 degrees Monday with a partly sunny day. That's your MyBash area forecast. I'm TJ Matthews.
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2: From the My Bash area, here's your forecast for tonight. Partly cloudy skies and a low of 49. Tomorrow, mostly sunny with a high of 76. Tomorrow night, partly cloudy with a low in the mid-50s. On Monday, mostly sunny with a high of 78. Monday night, partly cloudy with a low of 55. And on Tuesday, sunny and bright with a high of 78. That's your My Bash area forecast. I'm J.D. Allison.
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3: From the Wabash area, here's your forecast for tonight. Partly cloudy skies and a low of 49. Tomorrow, mostly sunny with a high of 76. Tomorrow night, partly cloudy with a low in the mid-50s. On Monday, mostly sunny with a high of 78. Monday night, partly cloudy with a low of 55. And on Tuesday, sunny and bright with a high of 78. That's your Wabash area forecast. I'm J.D. Allison.
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3: From the My Bash area, here's your forecast for tonight. Partly cloudy skies and a low of 49. Tomorrow, mostly sunny with a high of 76. Tomorrow night, partly cloudy with a low in the mid-50s. On Monday, mostly sunny with a high of 78. Monday night, partly cloudy with a low of 55. And on Tuesday, sunny and bright with a high of 78. That's your My Bash area forecast. I'm J.D. Allison.
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3: From the MyBash area, here's your forecast for tonight. Partly cloudy skies and a low of 49. Tomorrow, mostly sunny with a high of 76. Tomorrow night, partly cloudy with a low in the mid-50s. On Monday, mostly sunny with a high of 78. Monday night, partly cloudy with a low of 55. And on Tuesday, sunny and bright with a high of 78. That's your MyBash area forecast. I'm J.D. Allison.
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2: From the My Bash area, here's your forecast for tonight. Partly cloudy skies and a low of 49. Tomorrow, mostly sunny with a high of 76. Tomorrow night, partly cloudy with a low in the mid-50s. On Monday, mostly sunny with a high of 78. Monday night, partly cloudy with a low of 55. And on Tuesday, sunny and bright with a high of 78. That's your My Bash area forecast. I'm J.D. Allison.
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4: 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We do it all the time. 101.9 Rock.